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0: Good morning to you on your Wednesday with mostly sunny skies today. A high temperature warming up to near 67 degrees. Clear and a little cooler tonight, a low near 42. Looks like sunshine back on Thursday and a nice high temperature near 70 degrees. I'm WCIE3 Chief Meteorologist Kevin Lighty.
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1: Good morning. I'm Elizabeth Hess with your Champaign Today News Update. Champaign School District board members approved contracts for new administrators as the school year was ending. Some community members raised concerns about the Youth Employment Services Program and questioned the new hires' experience and compensation. The incoming superintendent, Giovanni Ponce, is set to start July 1st. Officials are seeking public input on walking and biking improvements in Champaign County. Residents can share feedback through surveys and upcoming community meetings. The goal is to make streets safer and more accessible for pedestrians and cyclists. The University of Illinois is hosting its annual Dump and Run event, helping students donate unwanted items at the end of the semester. Items like clothing, electronics, and furniture were collected for local charities instead of going to landfills. 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And the Champaign County Sheriff's Office is increasing seatbelt enforcement across the county. Officers are focusing on safety checkpoints to reduce accidents and injuries. Residents are reminded that wearing seatbelts save lives. For more on these headlines, download our app. It's always local, always free. From the Champaign Today Newsroom, I'm Elizabeth Hess.
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1: Love you, Dad.
2: And good morning on this Wednesday, where we will find lots of sunshine and high temperatures topping out near 67. Clear, cool tonight, a low of 42. Sunny and nice on Thursday, a high near 70. Looks like a pretty good chance of rain returning Friday and into the weekend. I'm WCI3 Chief Meteorologist Kevin Lighty.
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1: Good morning. I'm Elizabeth Hess with your Shane Banner Today News Update. The University of Illinois tested its emergency alert system following reports of an armed person on campus earlier this month. The test is part of an ongoing effort to improve safety and ensure the campus community is prepared in emergencies. Officials say the system worked as intended and no one was in danger during the test. Champaign County Crime Stoppers is seeking tips regarding a reported shaking incident involving a baby. Police say the incident caused injuries and the suspect is currently under investigation. Anyone with information is encouraged to contact Crime Stoppers anonymously through their tip line or on their website. The Urbana Fire Department responded to a fire at a storage facility on Airport Road yesterday. Crews from the Savoy Fire Department also assisted, and the road was closed from Cunningham Avenue to the end of the block. Officials reported that the fire was brought under control and the scene was cleared by mid-afternoon with no further information released. The Champaign County Sheriff's Office is ramping up seatbelt enforcement across the county ahead of the busy summer travel season. Deputies will be conducting targeted checkpoints and patrols to ensure drivers and passengers are buckled up. Drivers are encouraged to always wear a seatbelt, avoid citations, and stay safe on the road. For more on these headlines, download our app. It's always local, always free. From the Shane Bannon Today Newsroom, I'm Elizabeth Hess.
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1: Good morning to you on your Wednesday. With mostly sunny skies today, a high temperature warming up to near 67 degrees. Clear and a little cooler tonight, a low near 42. Looks like sunshine back on Thursday and a nice high temperature near 70 degrees. I'm WCIE3 Chief Meteorologist Kevin Lighty.
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0: Good morning. I'm Elizabeth Hess with your Champaign Today News Update. Champaign School District board members approved contracts for new administrators as the school year was ending. Some community members raised concerns about the Youth Employment Services Program and questioned the new hires' experience and compensation. The incoming superintendent, Giovanni Ponce, is set to start July 1st. Officials are seeking public input on walking and biking improvements in Champaign County. Residents can share feedback through surveys and upcoming community meetings. The goal is to make streets safer and more accessible for pedestrians and cyclists. The University of Illinois is hosting its annual Dump and Run event, helping students donate unwanted items at the end of the semester. Items like clothing, electronics, and furniture were collected for local charities instead of going to landfills. The program encourages sustainability and community support. And the Champaign County Sheriff's Office is increasing seatbelt enforcement across the county. Officers are focusing on safety checkpoints to reduce accidents and injuries. Residents are reminded that wearing seatbelts save lives. For more on these headlines, download our app. It's always local, always free. From the Champaign Today Newsroom, I'm Elizabeth Hess.
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0: after a sunny day, we'll see mostly clear conditions come back into the region. 42, roughly around that spot for tonight with mostly clear skies. Sunshine, temperatures in the lower 70s for our Thursday. We'll see rain return for late Thursday night going into Friday. I'm WCIA3 meteorologist Adam Sherwinski.
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1: Good afternoon. I'm Elizabeth Hess with your Shane Bannon Today News Update. Illinois lawmakers are moving forward with a bill that would require students to be expelled for at least a year if they commit or attempt sexual assault at school or school events. The measure passed the Senate 48-3 and would allow expulsions to be reversed only by a unanimous school board vote. Danville's First Fridays will host the Artesian Summer Luau on June 5th at Temple Plaza. Visitors can enjoy tropical dishes, mocktails, steel drum music, and local shopping, with an additional $5 showing of Jaws at the Fisher Theater. 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
1: Love you, Dad.
2: After a sunny day, we'll see mostly clear conditions come back into the region. 42, roughly around that spot for tonight with mostly clear skies. Sunshine, temperatures in the lower 70s for our Thursday. We'll see rain return for a late Thursday night going into Friday. I'm WCIA 3 meteorologist Adam Sherwinski.
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1: Good afternoon. I'm Elizabeth Hess with your Shane Bannon Today News Update. The Illini will take on Duke on Tuesday, November 17th in Durham, then host the Blue Devils in the 2027-28 season. This will mark Duke's first visit to the State Farm Center, with Illinois' last trip to Cameron Indoor Stadium coming in 2020. Kayla Leitcha, librarian at Franklin STEAM Academy, has been named the recipient of the Mann Hankel Teaching Excellence Award. The surprise ceremony will be held Tuesday, May 19th at 3:15, celebrating her years of dedication to student learning. The Illinois Department of Transportation is offering a new student loan repayment program for civil engineers. Eligible hires can receive $15,000 per year towards student loan debt for up to 4 years, helping to attract young engineers to the state. And Hardy's Reindeer Ranch owners Mark and Julie Hardy were honored at the Toast to Tourism Awards for their decades of contribution to family tourism in Rantoul. The ranch opened in 1994. It has become a nationally recognized attraction with reindeer, corn mazes, and seasonal events. For full stories from these headlines, download our app. It's always local, always free. From the Shane Bannon Today Newsroom, I'm Elizabeth Hess.
2: 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And half of my followers are bots?
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0: After a sunny day, we'll see mostly clear conditions come back into the region. 42, roughly around that spot for tonight with mostly clear skies. Sunshine, temperatures in the lower 70s for our Thursday. We'll see rain return for late Thursday night going into Friday. I'm WCIA3 meteorologist Adam Sherwinski.
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1: Good afternoon, I'm Elizabeth Hess with your Shane Bannon Today News Update. Illinois lawmakers are moving forward with a bill that would require students to be expelled for at least a year if they commit or attempt sexual assault at school or school events. The measure passed the Senate 48-3 and would allow expulsions to be reversed only by a unanimous school board vote. Danville's First Fridays will host the Artesian Summer Luau on June 5th at Temple Plaza. Visitors can enjoy tropical dishes, mocktails, steel drum music, and local shopping with an additional $5 showing of Jaws at the Fisher Theater. 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